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Now as far as the war goes, if you got beef with me, everybody catching bullet holes. This ain't no motherfucking movie script. This a life of Gangsta Crip, punk bitch.

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5: 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My name is Samuel Harber from a band called Sunrise Avenue.
6: Hey, what's up? It's Sierra.
7: 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And right now, you're listening to Hit Planeta, the best single charts on Wozitzne Radio. Hit
8: Planeta! Najnowsza lista w Polsce.

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